Connecticut's best music variety, Weeby 108. Welcome to your new and improved life. In about 2 minutes or less, this is the John Tesh Radio Show. And in what may be the best news ever, scientists have proven that chocolate and coffee actually make us smarter. Hello. This is according to a joint study now from the National Institute on Aging and Johns Hopkins. The scientists discovered that methyl xanthines, a class of chemicals found in coffee and dark chocolate and tea, promote sustained cognitive performance. Translation, they'll help you think better. They also protect our neurons in a way that staves off diseases like Alzheimer's, Parkinson's, and even brain cancer. The same study also discovered that a chemical released when your brain processes caffeine can make the effects of coffee, chocolate, and tea even better. Translation, caffeine makes your brain more flexible and resilient. Okay, coming up, we're going to share a list of foods to avoid before bed so you don't spend the night tossing and turning anymore. Weeby 108, John Tesh, bringing intelligence for your life to Bridgeport, Stamford, and Norwalk.

0: Weeby 108, Connecticut's best music variety. All right, my intelligent friends, let's talk sleep. If you want to sleep better, avoid these foods before bed. Skip the milk and cookies, the glass of warm milk or ice cream. Dr. Michael Bruce, our friend from the Academy of Sleep Medicine, says dairy can be high in saturated fat. And according to the Journal of Clinical Sleep Medicine, there's a link between saturated fat and lighter and less restorative sleep. A lot of people also have trouble digesting dairy, which could keep you up at night. That goes for hard cheeses, too, like Parmesan and aged cheddar. Not only do they have dairy, they contain the amino acid tyrosine. It's also found in cured and processed meats. And tyrosine can have a stimulating effect and keep you awake. Okay, so other foods to avoid before you go to sleep. Potato chips, cookies, crackers, and candy. The sugar and carbs are going to increase your blood sugar and make it hard to sleep. But when blood sugar stays low, so does our body temperature and our heart rate. That helps you get a better night's sleep. There you go.
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0: 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You answer a few questions about how you fall asleep and stay asleep, and it tells you the first thing to change. 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

0: Weeby 108 with Connecticut's best nighttime music variety. As promised, what's one of the best things for your health and well-being? It's spending more time outside. Here's what that can do. First, being in nature reduces the risk of depression. Researchers at Stanford found people who spent 90 minutes walking through a park, they saw decreased activity in the brain area linked to depression and experienced a boost of creativity as compared to those walking along city streets. Another health booster from being outside, walking barefoot on grass. Making physical contact with grass or dirt is called grounding. It's also called earthing. And research from UC Irvine says the tactile feel reminds us of carefree times. Plus, bare skin absorbs electrons from the earth. That's been shown to reduce stress, improve sleep, relax blood vessels, and make blood less sticky, making it one of the simplest ways to reduce the risk of heart disease. Next way being outdoors can boost your health. Gardening could cut your risk for dementia in half. That's according to a long-term study by the University of Pittsburgh. Researchers found planting, weeding, and pruning puts people in a relaxed, meditative state of mind. Plus, microbes we absorb and breathe in from the dirt have been shown to relieve stress, boost brain power, and reduce the risk of heart attack and stroke. Again, getting out in nature, even just out in your backyard, will reduce your risk for depression, heart disease, and dementia. Get going.
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0: Weeby 108. All right, intelligent people, whether you're the boss, you're dealing with friends, or you just want to make somebody's day, I have a list of some key phrases that have the power to improve all of your relationships. They come from business writer Jeff Hayden. So first, be willing to admit I was wrong. In a recent survey, business managers said using this phrase is the number one way to gain respect because we all make mistakes, of course. But being able to admit it takes courage and shows character. It also humanizes you, which makes others feel more connected to you. Another phrase that will improve your relationships, that was awesome. Nobody ever gets enough praise, but giving a compliment comes right back because when people feel you appreciate them, they like you more, they want to work harder for you. And say this, let me give you a hand. A lot of people don't ask for help because they think it's a sign of weakness. That's why if you ask, can I help you, most people will automatically say no. Instead, find something specific you can help with. So you could say something like, I've got a few minutes. Let me help you finish sorting all those files. When you say it that way, experts say your help feels more like collaboration.
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3: 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We've talked about this on the TV show as well. It's because taking up more space signals power. It not only tells others you're important, it tells your own brain to start pumping out more testosterone. You feel more in control. Another way to appear powerful is by making your voice take up more space. This comes from Harvard researcher and body language expert Amy Cuddy. She says, instead of speaking quickly, slow down. Spread your words out. Pause when you need to. Instead of filling the silence with and, you know, you'll feel calmer and more confident, and your audience will be more receptive to what you're saying.
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1: 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I'll send it right out to you.
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1: I believe this is a great conversation starter. Now, if you have a bottle of wine you've been saving for a special occasion or an outfit you've been waiting to wear for a big night out, experts say stop saving them and drink the wine and wear the outfit. Because a study in the Journal of Marketing Behavior found that when people held off for the ideal time to indulge themselves, the time never came. The study authors call this quirk occasion matching, and it makes us frightened we'll use up a special thing before the perfect occasion arises. And although it's typically hard for us to delay gratification, once we decide something is special, we have an attitude shift and practice too much delayed gratification. And the more special the item is, the more we're going to hold out for just the right moment to enjoy it. Not here yet. Not yet. It's the same reason we'll hoard vacation days, waiting to take the ultimate trip. We don't use gift cards because we want to wait until we find just the right thing. But then we end up wasting vacation days and the gift card sits in a drawer. The researchers say waiting for the perfect moment prevents us from enjoying the moments we're living right now. So open the wine, put on the outfit, use your vacation days, light that special candle. You'll enjoy those special things more now than waiting for the perfect time.
2: Intelligence for your life.
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1: Well, for obvious reasons, more people than pretty much ever in history are fighting feelings of depression. And if you want to beat it, experts say you got to start with getting more sleep. Specifically, they say go to bed earlier. A study conducted by the University of Colorado, MIT, and Harvard, don't miss this, the study found that crawling into bed just a little earlier each night makes a dramatic difference in people's moods. They studied over 800,000 people. Huge study. Those who shifted their bedtime just 1 hour earlier, say going to bed at 11 p.m. instead of midnight, and set their alarm to wake up in the morning an hour earlier, decreased their risk of depression dramatically. And the earlier people went to sleep, the more dramatic the effect was. By the way, it's not just about going to bed earlier. It is about waking up earlier, so don't forget that. The antidepressant effect was the result of an increase in daytime light exposure. That has a powerful impact on your hormones, which will always improve your mood.
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1: Pop quiz time here on the John Tesh program. How well do you think you're aging right now? You can't look in the mirror to find out. It doesn't work all the time. There is a test so you can find out. Here we go. You stand up from a chair, but you do it without using your hands. Stand up from a chair without using your hands and then walk 10 feet in front of you. Turn around, go back to the chair, sit back down. But again, you can't use your hands and you have to do this in 10 seconds. This tests your lower body strength and your core strength, say the experts. And that's important as we age. 1 in 3 people over the age of 65 fall every year. 1 in 3. And being unbalanced can be a sign that something is off with your vestibular system or you have neurologic problems. So try that test. Have somebody time you. If you have any issues, you got to work on building your core strength and your balance. Stand up from a chair without using your hands. Walk 10 feet. Turn around. Go back to the chair. Sit back down again without using your hands in 10 seconds. And report back to me. Facebook.com/John Tesh.
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4: 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Okay, intelligent people, here we go with an easy way to inspire the entire family to pitch in with chores. Just crank up the music and play nothing but upbeat songs. Researchers at Cornell University had study participants work on projects together while listening to either peppy music, quote-unquote, or heavy metal tracks. The result? Those who listened to upbeat tunes like Walking on Sunshine, things like that, were 33% more likely to cooperate and tended to work faster compared to those listening to heavy metal. The researchers believe it's because happy music boosts our mood, which helps us focus on things outside ourselves like the greater good instead of just ourselves. So we're more likely to lend a hand. Inspire the family to pitch in with chores. 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

0: 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This is the John Tesh Radio Show. This is Intelligence for Your Life. Let's talk about losing stuff. Do you have a habit of doing that like I do? You lose your cell phone, your keys? Well, try this. Try giving them a home. This is the message from psychologist Dr. Daniel Levitin, who wrote the book The Organized Mind. Great book. He says there's a reason we constantly misplace our phone, for example, but never lose our toothbrush. It's because most toothbrushes have a designated home. The toothbrush holder on the bathroom counter, it lives there. That's its house. Dr. Levitin says, when we establish a specific location for important objects, our brain's hippocampus encodes that location like putting a big red X mark on a map. So for keys, try giving them a specific hook near your front door. For your cell phone, designate a specific pocket in your handbag or a specific outlet where you always charge it at home. That'll free your brain to spend more time focusing on important stuff and less time searching for lost objects. The book again, The Organized Mind by Dr. Daniel Levitin.
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0: And coming up, how often do you sit in a room with others working on separate projects or hobbies without talking to each other? My wife and I do this. It's an activity known as parallel play. And in a moment, I'll explain what parallel play with your partner can predict about the state of your relationship. Doesn't all this intelligence for your life feel good in your brain? I'm John Tesh on Weeby 108.

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1: You're going to love this piece about how to have a strong, stable relationship. When does that happen? It's when couples have mastered the art of parallel play. I'll tell you all about it. This is where they regularly have activities they do separately, but in the same room. My wife Connie and I do this all the time. So, for example, one partner reads while the other watches TV or works on a hobby. It's like when two dogs are both chewing on toys side by side. Now you have that picture in your head. They're not interacting with each other, but they're comforted by each other's presence. So listen, according to psychiatrist Dr. Amir Levine, who co-wrote the book Attached, parallel play is something we normally encourage with kids because it's proven to help toddlers learn to become social and to share. But as adults, Dr. Levine says, time spent in parallel play can signal our attachment level. That predicts how happy and secure we feel in our relationships. So if you can do something you enjoy alongside your partner without feeling the need to check in with them or thinking you're being ignored, Dr. Levine says that signals a healthy attachment.
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0: This is Weeby 108. So what sounds better to you? Having a regular 8-hour workday or a 6-hour workday that ends at 3 p.m.? Surprisingly, leaving work 2 hours earlier is the solution for getting more done. How about that? This is according to psychology professor Dr. Adam Grant. I love his books. He's a leading expert on creating happier, more productive work environments. Here's why he says we'll actually get more done by working fewer hours. First, nearly half of every workday is wasted because of declining brain power. Studies show most of us can only focus for about 4 hours a day maximum. After that, we do subpar work that's more prone to errors simply because we're mentally fatigued. In fact, you know that energy slump you normally experience around 3 p.m.? Dr. Grant says our cognitive skills drop about 20% after that energy slump hits, no matter how much coffee we drink. Also, if you're a parent, you're likely distracted the last few hours of every workday because most schools end at least 2 hours earlier than most businesses. What does that mean? Parents are distracted, worrying about their kids. Dr. Grant says the distraction could easily be eliminated if we all left work by 3 p.m. Still think shorter workdays are a crazy idea? Well, in Sweden, a growing number of companies are already mandating 5-hour workdays. So far, they've seen no drop in productivity. And here, a new survey found half of all workers here in North America, half of all workers believe they could do their jobs just as well in 5 hours as they normally do in 8.
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0: Weeby 108. Here's another tip from our buddy, Dr. Christopher Winter. He's now saying, we got to stop falling asleep on the couch at night because he says, when we do that, we're training our brain to associate our couch with sleep and not our bed. And even if you get a few hours there, you're not getting the kind of deep restorative sleep you need that'll help you function properly tomorrow. Because even if you're asleep, the noise and light from the TV are seeping into your eyes and ears, so your brain never completely switches off. In fact, Dr. Winter says we shouldn't even nap on the couch on a Saturday afternoon because that will reinforce that conditioned physiological response in your brain linking sleep with the couch. If you feel yourself nodding off at night, get to bed.
1: I-F-Y-L. 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
9: Hey, do you know the first word you ever said? For most of us, it was probably mama or dada, usually to the extreme delight of one parent and extreme disappointment of another. But new research shows whether a baby blurts out mama or dada first has nothing to do with their love of one parent over another. Dr. Judith Gervain is a psychology professor who led this new study. She says her research confirms that babies are simply drawn to words like mama and dada, even banana, because the human brain is hardwired to recognize repetitive sounds from the day we're born. So, should we read anything into a baby saying mama or dada first? Not necessarily, says our expert. For example, the research shows babies generally say dada first, simply because it's an easier word for them to say. In fact, a lot of baby babbling is made up of da sounds, which are formed by pressing the tongue against the roof of the mouth. But M words like mama require closing the mouth and forcing air through the nose. Mama, it's a lot more work for a baby. In other words, dads, don't get too excited if your baby's first word is dada, because Dr. Gervain says, as far as their brain is concerned, that word could easily mean more Cheerios, please.
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0: 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It's Intelligence for Your Life, the John Tesh Radio Show. Did you know that there is now an ideal temperature for working at the office or even in your home office? Cornell University researchers, they found that people just don't work as well in an office that's the temperature of a meat locker. In a month-long study, they subtly varied the office temperature between 68 degrees and 78 degrees. Researchers also used software to record the amount of keystrokes employees in this test group made on their computers and the time they spent correcting errors. The result, it turns out when the temperature was increased to 77 degrees, work output more than doubled and the errors dropped by nearly one half. Wow, that sounds warm, right? However, when the temperature was dropped back to 68 degrees, productivity was cut in half. Workers made more than twice as many mistakes. So the workers may not have consciously known that the temperature was fluctuating because they did it slowly, but their bodies definitely did, because when we're cold, our bodies use energy to keep us warm, right? Turns out that makes less energy available for concentration and other mental processes.
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0: And coming up, everybody gets upset occasionally, right? But how can you tell when a friend or a family member or coworker needs comforting or help coping? Just watch their body language. I have an expert's advice on that next. Pick up some intelligence when you're out driving around. We call it Intelligence for Your Life on WEB 108.

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0: Weeby 108, Connecticut's best music variety. Here we go with some empathy intel. Everybody gets upset occasionally, right? But how can you tell when a friend, a family member, or coworker needs comforting or help coping? Just watch their body language. Former FBI profiler Joe Navarro says it's about, quote, reserved behaviors, meaning behaviors we reserve for huge upsets or distress. Here are examples. First, there's the freeze response. It's a reaction passed down from our ancient ancestors. When they faced a dangerous predator, they'd instinctively freeze in place and try not to move a muscle. Because many predators, like large cats, they attack things that move. It's why people today freeze when they're in the path of a speeding car, get caught stealing, or even hear distressing news. Another sign of distress? Rocking back and forth and back and forth. It's a sign the person may have just received terrible news or witnessed something horrible. Navarro says, rocking is a self-soothing behavior because it mimics a mother rocking a baby to sleep or to comfort a crying infant. And pay attention when somebody rubs their hands together as if warming them on a cold day with their fingers rigid. When fingers are being pressed together and rubbed by other fingers, it's comforting.
1: Intelligence for your life.
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1: So these days, when kids act up, lie, or break the rules, about 38% of parents take away their electronics like cell phones, tablets, and computers so their kids can't text or play games. It's being called an e-grounding or digital grounding. But before you take away your kid's phone, be careful because you could end up arrested. I'm not kidding. Unless you, as the parent, paid for the phone and it's your property, taking away your teen's phone, it's considered theft these days. Family lawyer Neil Ashmore says the issue mostly arises among parents who are separated or divorced. One parent buys the phone and pays the bills, and the non-paying parent takes the phone away. Ashmore says children under the age of 18 can't own property, even a cell phone. So the parent trying to lay down the law is essentially, quote, stealing their ex's property. Oh, now we get it, right? Plus, taking their cell phone away could be considered a violation of a child custody agreement, particularly if it interferes with your ex's ability to communicate with their children when they're with you. For example, one dad saw a rude text message his daughter had sent about his new wife and confiscated her phone. His ex-wife filed a theft report. He was arrested. Don't you miss the 1950s? I certainly do. The case was eventually dismissed, but it cost both parents thousands in legal fees, and the man's daughter hasn't spoken to him since. Attorney Ashmore recommends hammering out an agreement with your ex regarding the rules of cell phone use and when and how it can be confiscated as punishment.
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1: Question for you. Why is it the moment you get home from vacation, your everyday stress hits you like a slap in the face? Well, studies show that a third of all adults are affected by post-vacation depression, and our funk can last for weeks. It's even been nicknamed the post-vacation blues or the vacation hangover. And what's happening is the happiness chemicals you built up during your break are dissipating. So here's how to keep hold of those chemicals longer. First, have something fun to look forward to when you come back. I do this all the time. We get as much happiness from anticipating a good time as having a good time. This comes from research from Cornell, and we can milk that anticipation and get an even bigger boost by talking about what we've planned, putting it on the calendar, or researching it, like finding out where you can rent jet skis when you're on your next vacation in Cabo. And bring a picture with you to work. It's not to rub it in people's faces and show them what a great time you had. It's to remind you. Studies have shown that picturing yourself where you felt great will bring you back to that feel-good spot mentally.
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1: 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Gentlemen, would you like to know what's killing the romance in your relationship? It's making your girlfriend or your wife handle all the bills and the budgeting. A study from the University of Texas found that money-related stress stomps out romantic feelings in women. It doesn't have the same effect in men. But women often keep track of the money in relationships, and psychology professor Lisa Dawn Hamilton says, when couples are having money issues and women are solely in charge of budgeting and bills, they stress and worry, which isn't exactly an aphrodisiac. So if you're wondering why your wife isn't feeling all cuddly, or lately she's canceling date night, then plan your finances together. Collaborating on money issues will increase your intimacy.
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And relax. 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What doesn't kill you makes you stronger. 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
1: With the WEB 108 Connecticut In-Home Assistance News Update, I'm Melissa Sheketoff. Stratford Public Schools will be launching an audit of its health insurance plan to identify dependents who may no longer be eligible for coverage. Officials say audits in other districts typically find several ineligible dependents. Removing just one could save Stratford between $15,000 and $20,000 a year. The district says the review is about keeping costs down, not accusing anyone of wrongdoing. The state is investing millions of dollars into new trails and improvements for 50 projects across Connecticut. State grants include $180,000 for Bridgeport's Old Mill Green Pathways, more than $122,000 for accessible trails in Greenwich, and $288,000 for the Monroe Recreational Trail. Statewide, the grants total about $10.5 million. And get ready to eat your way through Fairfield County. Restaurant Week is back starting today in Trumbull. 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
2: And good morning. No major roadwork projects slowing you down on 95 or the Merritt Parkway. You should be in pretty good shape between New Haven and Stamford, north and south on 95 and the Merritt Parkway. Traveling on the southbound side of the Wilbur Cross, passing that area of Meriden, there's some roadwork there that could potentially slow you down. I'm Andre with the WEB 108 Center for Cancer Care at Griffin Hospital, Connecticut Traffic.
3: 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The WEB 108 Sacred Heart University forecast, overcast early, but the sun comes out later this morning, partly cloudy, hot and humid, a high of 80. And that's going to lead to showers this evening, starting around 5 o'clock, temperatures in the mid-60s. But a beautiful day tomorrow, sunny, high of 70. The Amati Aesthetics of Fairfield temperature is 66 in Stamford.

0: so much rain in late summer and in September, and now we are looking at like a beautiful day tomorrow. Good morning, it's Weeby 108. This is John Kamal. So this is my advice personally, because we only get a couple of these nice crisp fall days like Saturday is shaping up to be. My advice would be, you know, have a nice day today. It's going to be hot. It's going to be rainy later. Have yourself a cocktail. Have two, all right? But skip the third. Get yourself a lot of great sleep tonight. And then wake up ready to go tomorrow. Go do something. Go to some kind of, I don't know, fall festival, fall fair, something like that. I'm going to give you details on things like that to do later on in the show. But for right now, get yourself a cup of coffee. Good morning. Let's get it going.
1: And good morning. No major roadwork project slowing you down on 95 or the Merritt Parkway. You should be in pretty good shape between New Haven and Stamford, north and south on 95 and the Merritt Parkway. Traveling on the southbound side of the Wilbur Cross, passing that area of Meriden, there's some road work there that could potentially slow you down. I'm Andre with the Weeby 108 Center for Cancer Care at Griffin Hospital, Connecticut Traffic.
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1: With the WeeB 108 Connecticut in-home assistance news update, I'm Melissa Sheketoff. The governor is directing all flags to be lowered to half staff this morning in honor of DOT employee Elvin Hernandez. Hernandez was struck and killed by a vehicle last week while working on I-95 in Fairfield. According to the state, Hernandez worked for the department since 2010 and was based out of the agency's Stratford garage. Memorial and funeral services are scheduled today in Bridgeport and Easton. Connecticut's sixth annual statewide gun buyback and gun safe giveaway day is coming back this weekend. Tomorrow, participating police departments, including Bridgeport, Norwalk, Stamford, and Westport, will offer gift cards in exchange for operable firearms. Some departments will also provide free gun safes. Check with your local police department for details. And a heads up, a new Connecticut driving law is now in effect, changing who can use the far left lane on a multi-lane highway. Drivers must stay right unless

0: they're passing, preparing for a left-hand exit, or in another permitted situation. Violators can face an $88 ticket if they're just sitting in the left lane. State officials are urging drivers pass left and drive right. With your Weeby 108 Connecticut in-home assistance news update, I'm Alyssa Sheketoff.
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2: And noticing delays on the southbound side of Route 7 from New Canaan down to Norwalk, southbound 95, Bridgeport down to Fairfield, you do have volume. I'm Andre, Weeby 108, Center for Cancer Care at Griffin Hospital, Connecticut Traffic.
1: The Weeby 108 Sacred Heart University forecast. Overcast early, but the sun comes out later this morning. Partly cloudy, hot, and humid. High of 80. That's going to lead to showers this evening starting around 5. Temperatures in the mid-60s, but a beautiful day tomorrow. Sunny, high of 70. The Amati Aesthetics of Fairfield temperature is 65 in Bridgeport.

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0: Have you heard that there is a Prince Purple Rain musical coming to Broadway? Because I just heard about this and I'm ridiculously excited. It's John Kamal, Weeby 108. And here's the thing, I'm not usually a fan of like the artist's music turned into a Broadway show kind of thing, right? I saw the Carole King musical. That was it was cool if you like the jukebox musical thing. I wasn't a fan of Moving Out, the Billy Joel one, and I actively disliked the Alanis Morissette Jagged Little Pill one. But Purple Rain is different. It was already a movie, right? It already has a plot built in, albeit not a very good one. It's really just about the 80s and the shtick and the cheese, but I'm excited about it, all right? Especially because it goes into previews just a couple days after my 40th birthday, March 12th.
1: And noticing delays on the southbound side of Route 7 from New Canaan down to Norwalk, southbound 95, Bridgeport down to Fairfield. You do have volume. I'm Andre, Weeby 108, Center for Cancer Care at Griffin Hospital, Connecticut Traffic.
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1: With the WeeB 108 Connecticut In-Home Assistance News Update, I'm Melissa Shekatoff. Stratford Public Schools will be launching an audit of its health insurance plan to identify dependents who may no longer be eligible for coverage. Officials say audits in other districts typically find several ineligible dependents. Removing just one could save Stratford between $15,000 and $20,000 a year. The district says the review is about keeping costs down, not accusing anyone of wrongdoing. The state is investing millions of dollars into new trails and improvements for 50 projects across Connecticut. State grants include $180,000 for Bridgeport's Old Mill Green Pathways, more than $122,000 for accessible trails in Greenwich, and $288,000 for the Monroe Recreational Trail. Statewide, the grants total about $10.5 million. And get ready to eat your way through Fairfield County. 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With your WeeB 108 Connecticut In-Home Assistance News Update, I'm Melissa Shekatoff.
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3: And noticing delays on the southbound side of Route 7 from New Canaan down to Norwalk, southbound 95, Bridgeport down to Fairfield, you do have volume. I'm Andre, WeeB 108, Center for Cancer Care at Griffin Hospital, Connecticut Traffic.
2: The WeeB 108 Sacred Heart University forecast. Overcast early, but the sun's going to come out later this morning. Partly cloudy, hot, and humid, a high of 80. That's going to lead to showers this evening, starting around 5, temperatures in the mid-60s. But a beautiful day tomorrow, sunny, high of 70. The Amati Aesthetics of Fairfield temperature is 65 in Stratford.
4: Girl, just like you, such a pure team.

0: this is the weekend. This is the weekend where you're going to want to head out and you're going to want to do just a little something seasonal. You know what I mean? And I can't suggest enough heading to Newtown and going to Castle Hill Farm. It's John Kamal, WeeB 108, for one specific reason, and it's the pumpkin launching trebuchet. I did this last year with my 7-year-old. I mean, come on. It's a catapult. And it launches pumpkins. I also went into the corn maze, had an absolutely great time and stuff like that. But like mostly just go launch a pumpkin up into the sky. Does it get any more fun than that?
1: Some things aren't just built. 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

0: Heavy delays southbound 95, Bridgeport down to Norwalk, Route 8 down to Route 7, and passing Trumbull and passing Sacred Heart. We do have some heavy volume on the southbound Merritt. Weeby 108, Center for Cancer Care at Griffin Hospital, Connecticut traffic.
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$148 and a brand new set of questions that, you know, I've gotten some correct answers on, but most of which remain unsolved. 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
1: With the WEB 108 Connecticut In-Home Assistance News Update, I'm Melissa Sheketoff. The governor is directing all flags to be lowered to half staff this morning in honor of DOT employee Elvin Hernandez. Hernandez was struck and killed by a vehicle last week while working on I-95 in Fairfield. According to the state, Hernandez worked for the department since 2010 and was based out of the agency's Stratford garage. Memorial and funeral services are scheduled today in Bridgeport and Easton. Connecticut's sixth annual statewide gun buyback and gun safe giveaway day is coming back this weekend. Tomorrow, participating police departments, including Bridgeport, Norwalk, Stamford, and Westport, will offer gift cards in exchange for operable firearms. Some departments will also provide free gun safes. Check with your local police department for details. And a heads up, a new Connecticut driving law is now in effect, changing who can use the far left lane on a multi-lane highway. Drivers must stay right unless they're passing, preparing for a left-hand exit, or in another permitted situation. Violators can face an $88 ticket if they're just sitting in the left lane. State officials are urging drivers, pass left and drive right. With your WEB 108 Connecticut In-Home Assistance News Update, I'm Melissa Sheketoff.
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3: Heavy delays southbound 95, Bridgeport to Fairfield, and now approaching Darien, just south of Route 7 is slow. Very busy through Trumbull on the southbound side of the Merritt. WEB 108, Center for Cancer Care at Griffin Hospital, Connecticut traffic.
2: 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The WEB 108 Sacred Heart University forecast. Overcast early, but the sun's going to come out later this morning. Partly cloudy, hot and humid, high of 80. That's going to lead to showers this evening starting around 5, temperatures in the mid-60s. But a beautiful day tomorrow, sunny, high of 70. The Amati Aesthetics of Fairfield temperature is 65 in Westport.

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1: I got a new couch recently, and so, you know, I had to move a bunch of stuff in the living room, and you're moving the old one out, and then, you know, I had to rearrange furniture. The problem is, when you do that, it leaves those big dents in your rug, right? But I found a way that you can get rid of them easily. It's Weeby 108. 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You put an ice cube over the dent. 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Let it sit there for a couple of minutes. The moisture actually helps the carpet fibers rise again, and then you could just like fluff it with a spoon or like a brush or something.
2: Heavy delays southbound 95, Bridgeport to Fairfield, and now approaching Darien, just south of Route 7 is slow. Very busy through Trumbull on the southbound side of the Merritt. Weeby 108, Center for Cancer Care at Griffin Hospital, Connecticut traffic.
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1: With the WEB 108 Connecticut In-Home Assistance News Update, I'm Melissa Sheketoff. Stratford Public Schools will be launching an audit of its health insurance plan to identify dependents who may no longer be eligible for coverage. Officials say audits in other districts typically find several ineligible dependents. Removing just one could save Stratford between $15,000 and $20,000 a year. The district says the review is about keeping costs down, not accusing anyone of wrongdoing. The state is investing millions of dollars into new trails and improvements for 50 projects across Connecticut. State grants include $180,000 for Bridgeport's Old Mill Green Pathways, more than $122,000 for accessible trails in Greenwich, and $288,000 for the Monroe Recreational Trail. Statewide, the grants total about $10.5 million. And get ready to eat your way through Fairfield County. 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
3: Heavy delays southbound 95, Bridgeport to Fairfield, and now approaching Darien just south of Route 7 is slow. Very busy through Trumbull on the southbound side of the Merritt. WEB 108, Center for Cancer Care at Griffin Hospital, Connecticut traffic.
2: The WEB 108 Sacred Heart University forecast. Overcast early, but the sun will come out later this morning. Partly cloudy, hot and humid. High of 80 today. That's going to lead to showers this evening, starting around 5. Temperatures in the mid-60s. But a beautiful day tomorrow. Sunny, high of 70. The Amati Aesthetics of Fairfield temperature is 62 in Seymour.

0: If you've been on social media this week, you might have seen the iced coffee debate going on. It's Weeby 108. This is John Kamal. Basically, the question is it acceptable if you're going to a job interview to bring an iced coffee with you? Some people say that it's unprofessional, but, you know, particularly younger people like Gen Z say, who cares? It's coffee. Like, it doesn't, what, do we not drink coffee? Are we going to pretend that we're somehow this not? I don't know. I'm a little bit torn on it, and I want to know what you think. 1-800-932-3108. Is it acceptable to bring coffee to a job interview? Again, that's 1-800-WEEBY-108. Give me a call. 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

0: Is it ever appropriate to bring an iced coffee to a job interview? This debate has been going on all week online, and a lot of people say that it's unprofessional. You know, you shouldn't bring a drink into a job interview. And then other people, mostly younger people, are saying, who cares? Like, it's a coffee. Everybody drinks coffee. There's nothing weird about it. Why are we being so uptight? It's Weeby 108. I decided to go around the office and ask a couple people, specifically one person from Gen Z and one person from Gen X, how they feel.
1: Leave it at home.
0: Leave it at home, really?
1: Yeah.
0: Okay.
1: 100%. It's unprofessional.
0: And so that was Sophia, who works in the studio right next to me. She is Gen Z, and she agrees. Completely unprofessional. Should not be done. But how does Gen X feel?
2: Keep it in your car. What's the interview going to last? 15, 20 minutes? You can go 15, 20 minutes without toting around your security blanket.
0: Okay, so some stronger feelings coming from my man Justin right now. But the point is that everybody agrees. Leave the coffee at home.
3: Heavy delays southbound 95, Bridgeport to Fairfield, and now approaching Darien, just south of Route 7 is slow. Very busy through Trumbull on the southbound side of the Merritt. Weeby 108, Center for Cancer Care at Griffin Hospital, Connecticut traffic.
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0: $148 would be a heck of a way to start your weekend. 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I got 5 fresh questions this week. 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And let's see if someone's got all 5. 1-800-WEEBY-108. 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

party time tomorrow night, baby. It's a beautiful Saturday, and it's going to be a beautiful Saturday evening. And the best soundtrack for it is Weeby 108's Studio 108. Jose, the party DJ, is going to be live all the way to 3 a.m. The best dance songs from the 70s right up to today.

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1: With the WEB 108 Connecticut In-Home Assistance News Update, I'm Melissa Sheketoff. The governor is directing all flags to be lowered to half staff this morning in honor of DOT employee Elvin Hernandez. Hernandez was struck and killed by a vehicle last week while working on I-95 in Fairfield. According to the state, Hernandez worked for the department since 2010 and was based out of the agency's Stratford garage. Memorial and funeral services are scheduled today in Bridgeport and Easton. Connecticut's sixth annual statewide gun buyback and gun safe giveaway day is coming back this weekend. Tomorrow, participating police departments, including Bridgeport, Norwalk, Stamford, and Westport, will offer gift cards in exchange for operable firearms. Some departments will also provide free gun safes. Check with your local police department for details. And a heads up, a new Connecticut driving law is now in effect, changing who can use the far left lane on a multi-lane highway. Drivers must stay right unless they're passing, preparing for a left-hand exit, or in another permitted situation. Violators can face an $88 ticket if they're just sitting in the left lane. State officials are urging drivers, pass left and drive right. With your WEB 108 Connecticut In-Home Assistance News Update, I'm Melissa Sheketoff.
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3: Heavy delays southbound 95, Bridgeport to Fairfield, and now approaching Darien, just south of Route 7 is slow. Very busy through Trumbull on the southbound side of the Merritt. WEB 108, Center for Cancer Care at Griffin Hospital, Connecticut traffic.
2: 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The WEB 108 Sacred Heart University forecast. Overcast early, but the sun should come out later this morning. Partly cloudy, hot and humid, high of 80. That's going to lead to showers this evening, starting around 5. Temperatures will be in the mid-60s, and a beautiful day tomorrow. Sunny, high of 70. The Amati Aesthetics of Fairfield temperature is 64 in Southport.

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1: Claudette from West Haven, if I was to give you $148 today, what would you spend it on this weekend?
2: Oh, dinner.
1: Okay, dinner's not bad.
2: Dinner.
1: Somebody said their car bill the other day, and I get it. I get it. But it's just come on, let's do something fun. I like dinner. All right, Claudette from West Haven, you are caller number 8. Are you ready to play the 5-question quiz?
2: As best as I can.
1: All right. Question number 1. It happened because a holy man said yes.
2: I don't know.
1: That's okay. Question number 2. It survived a war zone and kept working.
2: Energizer battery.
1: Question number 3. It learned to talk, so the government kicked it out.
2: Furby.
1: Question number 4. He was an unlikely choice to be picked first.
2: Adam Sandler.
1: Okay. Question number 5. This happens every day about 4 miles southeast of Norwalk.
2: The sun blindness when you're driving on the highway.
1: That does happen. That is true. Sun blindness on the highway does happen, especially after daylight savings time comes around. You know what I mean? All right. Well, I got good news for you, Claudette. You got one. So that's pretty good. I got to admit, I would give yourself a pat on the back for that. And I've also got 2 tickets to see Air Supply at Palace Stanford on November 7th. So you got that as well.
2: Great.
1: All right. When we come back on Monday, the Bigelow T5 question quiz will be $158.
3: And big delays continue southbound Merritt through New Canaan and the southbound side of 95 from Norwalk down to Stanford and heading down towards Cos Cobb. You do have some heavy volume. And that's a look at the traffic. WeB 108, Center for Cancer Care at Griffin Hospital, Connecticut traffic.
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1: With the WeeB 108 Connecticut In-Home Assistance News Update, I'm Melissa Sheketoff. Stratford Public Schools will be launching an audit of its health insurance plan to identify dependents who may no longer be eligible for coverage. Officials say audits in other districts typically find several ineligible dependents. Removing just one could save Stratford between $15,000 and $20,000 a year. The district says the review is about keeping costs down, not accusing anyone of wrongdoing. The state is investing millions of dollars into new trails and improvements for 50 projects across Connecticut. State grants include $180,000 for Bridgeport's Old Mill Green Pathways, more than $122,000 for accessible trails in Greenwich, and $288,000 for the Monroe Recreational Trail. Statewide, the grants total about $10.5 million. And get ready to eat your way through Fairfield County. 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
3: And big delays continue southbound Merritt through New Canaan and the southbound side of 95 from Norwalk down to Stamford and heading down towards Cos Cob. You do have some heavy volume. And that's a look at the traffic. WeeB 108, Center for Cancer Care at Griffin Hospital, Connecticut traffic.
2: The WeeB 108 Sacred Heart University forecast. It was overcast early this morning, but the sun is coming out. Partly cloudy, hot, and humid. A high of 80 today. That's going to lead to showers this evening, starting around 5. Temperatures in the mid-60s, and a beautiful day tomorrow. Sunny, high of 70. The Amati Aesthetics of Fairfield temperature is 65 in Norwalk.

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1: A bunch of new laws got put into effect. They didn't get passed. They got put into effect yesterday. And there's one in particular that I'm seeing making the rounds on social media right now. But I think that this is great for Connecticut, and it's something that we've needed for a really long time. It's Weeby 108, and I'm talking about the anti-left lane camping law. All right? Now, as of yesterday, it is officially illegal to stay in the extreme left lane of the highway. You can only use it for passing, and if you don't do that, if you camp out in the left lane, it's going to be an $88 fine. How many times has this driven you nuts? Although not everybody's a fan of it, actually. Jeff from Berlin wrote in earlier. He said that he's got a teenager that drives, and he's afraid of getting weekly tickets in the mail. So, listen, I get it. There's a bit of a downside. But Connecticut, especially the Stamford I-95 corridor, is the busiest in the country. This might cut down on some of that traffic.
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0: Tomorrow's going to be beautiful, and it's going to be that first, I don't know, really like crisp, nice, clear sky day of fall. How are you going to spend it? I've got my plan. It's John Kamal, Weeby 108. I'm going to the Renaissance Fair, baby. I've already got like a costume all picked out. I'm going to be trying to look like Aragorn from Lord of the Rings. But listen, plan something because it's going to be gorgeous outside. Pumpkin picking, go on a hayride, anything like that. But enjoy the day.
1: And big delays continue southbound Merritt through New Canaan and the southbound side of 95 from Norwalk down to Stamford and heading down towards Cos Cob. You do have some heavy volume. And that's a look at the traffic. Weeby 108, Center for Cancer Care at Griffin Hospital, Connecticut traffic.
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It's going to be beautiful this weekend. Great time to go on the haunted hayride at Legends of Fear at Fairview Tree Farm. And Alan Lamberti has got your tickets this afternoon at 4 p.m. Make sure you're listening to WeeB 108, and you can win yourself four tickets to the haunted hayride.

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12: And the ride on 95 seems to be improving. A little slow through Stamford as you travel southbound by exit 5, but starting to see some improvements. Southbound Merritt, we had a delay because of a stall right around that North Street area heading down towards Round Hill Road. One lane was knocked out, so we're a little slow in that area. WeBe 108, Center for Cancer Care at Griffin Hospital. Connecticut traffic.
13: 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The WeBe 108 Sacred Heart University forecast. The sun has come out. It's going to be partly cloudy, hot and humid for most of the day, a high of 80. But then we're going to get some showers this evening, starting around 5. Temperatures in the mid-60s. Beautiful day tomorrow, though. Sunny, high of 70. The Amati Aesthetics of Fairfield temperature is 68 in Bridgeport.

0: Michael Jordan is out here still setting records. His Bulls jersey from the 1998 season, his final championship season, sold at auction. Guess for how much? It's Weeby 108. $12.26 million
1: for a jersey.

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We be 108.

Mariah Carey was celebrating the 25th anniversary of her 2001 film Glitter yesterday on Instagram by appearing with a $1.5 million diamond necklace. It's Weepy 108. Oh, Mariah's just always going to be Mariah, right?

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try to get outside if you can today, man. It's going to be muggy, but it really is beautiful, and tomorrow is just going to be perfect. It's time for me to get out, but Danny Lyons and the Lyons Den is coming up next. It's Weeby 108. I'm John Kamal. I'll see you Monday morning.

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12: Weeby 108, Center for Cancer Care at Griffin Hospital, Connecticut traffic. Not seeing a lot of construction projects going on today, so no major problems to report, just delays. Route 8 southbound through Ansonia for that ongoing project. 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Audible makes traffic less of an annoyance and more of an opportunity for another chapter. 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Weeby 108, Sacred Heart University forecast, kind of the last gasp of summer here, just trying to hold on a little bit, feeling really good, lots of sunshine to start out, a little bit muggy too, an isolated evening shower as temperatures reach 84 today. They'll drop this evening into the 50s overnight, and then tomorrow, sunny and 70, Sunday, increasing clouds with showers late in the day and the high 67, so back to the fall temperatures. The Amati Aesthetics of Fairfield, temperature 72 in Oxford. 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

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It's Danny Lyons. I know it's fun to win money. It's also fun to give it away. And starting Monday, five times a day, you'll get a keyword to qualify for the Weepy 108 Road Ready Used Car $1,000 Workday, $1,000 a day from Weepy 108.

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0: 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And Saturday nights, it's a night for dancing, really. It's a good night to have some fun. And if there's a song that you can dance to, we are going to play it. 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

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Barbara and the gang always appreciate that you have us on while you work. 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

0: When you turn on Weeby 108, you'll hear Connecticut's best music variety. Familiar songs. But I said fire to the rain. 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
6: 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Connecticut traffic, no major problems today. Look for volume in both directions through Stamford on 95 and through Brantford also on 95. No construction, that's just volume. And then southbound on Route 8 in Ansonia. Weeby 108, Sacred Heart University forecast. Enjoy the sunshine today. Warmer temperatures near 84. Muggy too and breezy. It's not bad. It's a really nice summer day, although it is fall. So if you like the fall weather and you're looking forward to things doing things this weekend at our fall, like going to a fair, starting to clean up the leaves in the yard, well, it's going to be 70 degrees and sunny tomorrow and 67 with late day showers on Sunday. So nice fall weekend on the way for sure. 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
2: A guy finds a bag stuffed with $128,000 in cash sitting on top of a Bank of America ATM back in August, and there was a smaller bag containing 19 checks. What does he do? Go on a nice vacation? Mm-mm. He finds information on one of the bags indicating that it could belong to a Chick-fil-A. So the guy took it to the nearby location, but a manager said it wasn't theirs, so he called the police. And investigators later determined that a Brink technician had serviced the ATM and was supposed to take that money, but accidentally left it by the machine. And the police said that every single dollar was accounted for. The man is asked to remain anonymous. The police chief said he just thought it's the right thing to do, and he doesn't think it goes beyond that. What a great guy, and what good news today. 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
8: Weeby 108, Center for Cancer Care at Griffin Hospital, Connecticut traffic. Hey, no construction, no accidents to report at this time. But 95 northbound heavy from the state line right through Darien and then Westport. You're also going to slow it down Orange into West Haven. Pretty typical for this time of the day. Northbound of the parkway starting to build through Stamford also. We do have some road work in Ansonia on Route 8 southbound. Doesn't look like that's causing a huge problem right now. Sponsored by Audible. Audible makes traffic less of an annoyance and more of an opportunity for another chapter. 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Weeby 108, Sacred Heart University forecast, kind of like a last gasp of summertime. And you're feeling it too. Temperatures today, 81, 82, and a little bit of humidity. And overnight tonight, things start to turn cooler. We'll have some showers coming in 7 or 8 o'clock this evening. Temperatures will drop in the 50s overnight, 70 for tomorrow. And on Sunday, 67, maybe some isolated late-day showers on Sunday. But a nice weekend on the way. The Amati Aesthetics of Fairfield, temperature 79 in Trumbull. 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

We're looking at $158 in the Weeby 108 Bigelow T5 question quiz Monday morning, right before 8 o'clock. And if you missed it this morning, we'll have the replay coming up. I think there was one out of five today, so check out the questions and the answers coming

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1: Claudette from West Haven, if I was to give you $148 today, what would you spend it on this weekend?
2: Dinner.
1: Okay, dinner's not bad.
2: Dinner.
1: Somebody said their car bill the other day, and I get it. I get it. But it's just come on, let's do something fun. I like dinner. All right, Claudette from West Haven, you are caller number 8. Are you ready to play the 5-question quiz?
2: As best as I can.
1: All right. Question number 1. It happened because a holy man said yes.
2: I don't know.
1: That's okay. Question number 2. It survived a war zone and kept working.
2: Energizer battery.
1: Question number 3. It learned to talk, so the government kicked it out.
2: Furby.
1: Question number 4. He was an unlikely choice to be picked first.
2: Adam Sandler.
1: Okay. Question number 5. This happens every day about 4 miles southeast of Norwalk.
2: The sun blindness when you're driving on the highway.
1: That does happen. That is true. Sun blindness on the highway does happen, especially after daylight savings time comes around. You know what I mean? All right. Well, I got good news for you, Claudette. You got one. So that's pretty good. I got to admit, I would give yourself a pat on the back for that. And I've also got 2 tickets to see Air Supply at Palace Stanford on November 7th. So you got that as well.
2: Great.
1: All right. When we come back on Monday, the Bigelow T 5-question quiz will be $158.
0: The WeeB 108 Bigelow Tea 5-question quiz. Mornings right before 8 a.m. WeeB
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Hey, it's right after 1 o'clock. We're about halfway through the Wiebe Workday, heading towards the weekend. And maybe a nice iced espresso would work today. 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
6: 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Traffic, lots of volume to report. No accidents on the roads right now. 95 northbound slow. Greenwich through Stamford into Norwalk, Westport, and Fairfield. Then good to go until you get to about Marsh Hill Road, exit 41 in Orange, and that's slow to West Haven. On the Parkway, just seeing delays now in Trumbull and also in Stratford. 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Weeby 108, Sacred Heart University forecast. Loving it today. 81 degrees. Sunshine and muggy a little bit too. Isolated showers are possible this evening, probably after 7 o'clock. Then things are going to cool down. 54 overnight tomorrow. It's going to be very sunny, high near 70. And then increasing clouds, isolated showers Sunday with a high only 67. The Amati Aesthetics Fairfield temperature is 81 in Oxford, sponsored by the town of Trumbull. 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

New state law in Connecticut today. Lots of them as far as driving. We've been talking about them the last couple of days. But one is no driving in the left lane unless you're actually passing someone. There's been some restrictions for trucks and things like that. But how's that going to work out on our highways when they're so jammed up that you can't drive in the left lane unless you're passing? We'll see how this goes. WeB 108.

Big week in music for Mohegan Sun. They're celebrating their 30th anniversary tonight. It's Alanis Morissette. What a show. Sunday, it's the Foo Fighters. And a week from tonight, John Mayer, We Be 108.

0: 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Probably the longest running disco dance show is on Saturday nights here at We Be 108, Studio 108. It's evolved a bit. Now, disco's been around for, what, 50 years? And we are celebrating all the great dance songs from the 70s, of course. But we mix in the 80s, the 90s, lots of great songs from today, too. It's Jose, the party DJ, really knows his stuff, takes your requests, plays all the dance classics for you, starting at 7 tomorrow night. 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

Looks like the perfect weekend coming up, and there are lots of things happening that feel like fall, like the Portland and Harwinton Fair. The Big E is still going on. You have UConn football. They're playing Syracuse at the Rents, and the Southington Apple Harvest Festival. This is a big event that's happening all weekend, too. 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We beat 108.

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9: WEBE 108, Center for Cancer Care at Griffin Hospital, Connecticut. Traffic's basically volume on the roads right now. 95 and the Parkway starting at the state line. Greenwich right up through Bridgeport, Stratford into New Haven on 95, and then through Brantford Parkway. You're good to go from Stratford right into Hamden as you start to get towards the tunnel, actually, on the northbound side. Southbound looking good. And on Route 8 South in Ansonia, there is some construction. 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WEBE 108, Sacred Heart University forecast. Enjoy the day if you can. Sunshine, warm, high today 84. And we've got showers possible a little bit later on this evening, probably about 7 o'clock or so. And then temperatures will just dip into the 50s overnight. Tomorrow looks great. It's going to be sunny and cooler, high 70. Sunday, increasing clouds. Late day showers, the high 67. the Amati Aesthetics of Fairfield, temperature 82 in Bridgeport. 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

Have you checked it out yet? There's a new scratch-off ticket here in Connecticut called Connecticut Abiz. It's the pizza capital of the U.S. It says $50,000 in top prizes. And you scratch off and match numbers, of course, but there's also a rolling pin, a chef hat, a pizza box, and those all will, you know, multiply your winnings. Pretty cool. It's all, you scratch off a whole bunch of pizzas in order to get your prize. Weepy 108.

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With Connecticut's best music variety. 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

WeB 108 and the Lions, then fall weekend. Nice weekend to drive up north a bit because the colors are outstanding and it is going to be a beautiful year this year because of the weather we've had. 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

0: 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Monday morning, right before 8 o'clock, call John Kamal, be the eighth caller. You get to answer all the questions. The cash jackpot will be $158. And if you get them all right, that's what you have to do. Just for calling in, though, he always has a nice prize. So check that out Monday morning right here on WEB 108.
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Alan Lamberti is up next. He always has a great Friday afternoon back in the day double play to get you into the weekend. Coming up next on Weeby 108.

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15: Thruway northbound up to 90 minutes from the state line going up to the 825 connector. Parkway northbound, the crawl starts at about exit 9. New Haven, 95 south, you're jamming through Long Wharf into West Haven. Northbound volume delays start at the Moses Wheeler Bridge and following all the way through West Haven. Route 8 southbound, residual delays in Ansonia from earlier issues that have been cleared. 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
16: The Weeby 108 Sacred Heart University forecast. It's going to be partly cloudy tonight after midnight. We'll drop down into the low to upper 50s. Expect a mostly sunny day tomorrow and a high of 70. The Amati Aesthetics of Fairfield temperature is 79 in Bridgeport, sponsored by the Connecticut Lottery. 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
8: 84 eastbound accident between exits 4 and 5 as things backed up to the state line. Lower Fairfield County, 95 north, over an hour and 20 from Greenwich to Bridgeport. Parkway isn't much help right now. Further ahead on the Wilbur Cross, more falling delays from exit 38 going up to the tunnel. And in New Haven, 95 south, crawling through Long Wharf, of course. In North Bend, you have a slow ride, too, from the Milford Connector going through West Haven. 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
9: The Weeby 108 Sacred Heart University forecast after midnight. It's just going to be partly cloudy. We'll drop down to the mid-50s. Expect a nice sunny day tomorrow and a high near 70. 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

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You and I stargazing. And relax. So kiss me. 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

So there's a good chance the first time you ever saw the music video for Baby One More Time was watching TRL on MTV. And there was a TRL reunion. Carson Daly and 4/5 of NSYNC went back to the old studios in New York City. Everybody but Justin. WeeB 108.

My personal embargo has been lifted. We made it to October, and even though the pumpkins were out in stores and pumpkin patches last week, you can't buy it until October. So this is the weekend to do it. Weeby 108.

0: Well, this weekend is going to be wildly different than last weekend. The weather's going to be a whole lot better. We're not dealing with any nor'easters, but there is something that's the same that happens each and every Saturday night. And that's when Weeby 108 turns into Studio 108 with Jose the Party DJ. 7 o'clock is going to roll around tomorrow night, and he is going to be live with all your favorite dance songs from the disco era of the 70s all the way up till right now. It's the soundtrack to each and every Saturday night.
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15: Thruway northbound hour and 20 from Greenwich to Bridgeport Parkway is no help. New Haven 95 south jamming through Long Wharf northbound. Long line of cars through Milford, Orange, and West Haven, East Haven, and Brantford 2. Wilbur Cross northbound, you've got plenty of company from exit 41 up to the tunnel and 84 eastbound. Residual delays through Danbury into the Super 7 from an earlier issue. 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
0: The Weeby 108 Sacred Heart University forecast. Tonight, it's going to be partly cloudy. We'll drop down to the mid and upper 50s. Tomorrow, nice. It's going to be mostly sunny. Highs are going to be near 70. 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
1: 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Chocolate-covered nuts, those are good too. 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And finally, peanut butter, but have it on a rice cake. 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
12: Thruway northbound, hour and 20, Greenwich to Bridgeport. Parkway northbound, really not any help. New Haven, 95 south, crawling through Long Wharf, northbound delays as well. Through Milford, Orange, and West Haven. Wilbur Cross northbound, plenty of company, Route 34, going up to the tunnel. Traffic reports powered by Dunkin'. 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
1: The Weeby 108 Sacred Heart University forecast. Tonight's going to be partly cloudy after midnight as we drop down into the mid and upper 50s. Tomorrow's going to be a great day. Plenty of sun, a high near 70. The Amati Aesthetics of Fairfield temperature, 77 in Norwalk, sponsored by the town of Trumbull. 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

If it's not the definition of game of the week, I don't know what would be. New Canaan taking on New Britain, number one versus number nine, up in New Britain, and the kickoff in about 40 minutes. We be 108.

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And relax. 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

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It's here, the Weeby 108 Road Ready Used Cars $1,000 Workday. 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
11: 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A couple breaks along the way, but they are few and far between. In New Haven, 91 South, jamming from Exit 6 down through the Merge and through Long Wharf, and on 95 North, a long line of cars from the Milford Connector going through West Haven. Wilbur Cross northbound, not much better, off Route 34 going up to the tunnel. 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
12: 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It's going to be partly cloudy after midnight. We'll drop down to the mid and upper 50s. A mostly sunny day tomorrow and a high near 70. The Amati Aesthetics of Fairfield temperature, it's 77 in Stamford. 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

was actually inspired to write a song for the Jacksons, but when Phil Collins was putting together his No Jacket Required album, he kept One More Night for himself. It helped him win the Grammy for Album of the Year, and he had yet another number one hit today in the Weeby 108s in 1985.

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16: Thruway northbound over an hour, Greenwich through Fairfield. The parkway is slightly better at this point. New Haven, 91 south, you're jamming. Exit 6 down through the merge and through Long Wharf. And on 84 eastbound, busy but moving through Danbury into the Super 7. 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
17: The WeBe 108 Sacred Heart University forecast. A nice night tonight.
12: a little cloudy. After midnight, we'll drop down to the mid and upper 50s. Tomorrow, a great day for the weekend. Plenty of sun and a high near 70. 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

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And relax. 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

broke the record last week for longest at number one in history, Ella Langley with Choosing Texas. And then it surpassed its own record this week, 24 weeks as the number one song in the country. We Be 108.

if you want to keep listening to Connecticut's best music variety nonstop all weekend, you can, because we're everywhere. You know, we're in the car. You've been streaming us all day at work, and you've got that smart speaker, right? It's set up. All you got to do is say, Alexa, play Weeby 108. And you've got us. No matter where you keep the smart speaker, the kitchen, the family room, the bedroom, everywhere.

0: Your assignment this weekend is to scour all of Wikipedia and catch reruns of Jeopardy on Hulu. And then Monday morning, maybe you'll win the Weeby 108 Bigelow T5 question quiz. It's a brand new set of questions. We just unveiled them this week. We've already gotten one figured out. You got to match all of John's answers. You have to go 5 for 5 in order to win the cash jackpot. And every day that that doesn't happen, we add more money. It just keeps rising until who knows how big it's going to get this time. But 8 a.m. Monday morning, your next chance to win.
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8: Bridgeport, Route 8 and 25 connector southbound, an accident at the 95 splits has things backed up to about North Ave right now. On 95 northbound, plan on over an hour from Greenwich through Fairfield. The Parkway right now is the way to go. 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Weeby 108, Connecticut traffic.
0: The Weeby 108 Sacred Heart University forecast. Tonight's going to be partly cloudy after midnight. We'll drop down to the mid and upper 50s. A nice day tomorrow. Lots of sun and a high near 70. The Amati Aesthetics of Fairfield temperature 76 in Westport. 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

You're on Weeby 108. John Tesh with you, and we've talked a lot about the effects of sitting all day on the program.

0: This is Weeby 108. As you probably know, everybody wants to be an influencer today or social media star. But you know what the world really needs? That would be accountants. Most people think accounting is the most boring profession in the world. And the stereotype turns off Gen Z more than any previous generation, which is why there's now a global accountant shortage. The American Institute of Certified Public Accountants, CPAs, they say 40% fewer people took the CPA exam last year compared with a decade ago. Meanwhile, 3 out of 4 CPAs in the U.S. are at or near retirement age. That's a huge deal. It not only means fewer professionals who can do your taxes, it can mean financial mistakes at the highest levels of the corporate world. As a result, big corporations like Advance Auto Parts and Tupperware had to file extensions with the Security and Exchange Commission because they didn't have enough accountants. Now, it's not easy to become an accountant. The CPA exam is thought to be harder than passing the bar and harder than passing the MCAT, the test to get into medical school. But because there's such a huge demand for more accountants right now, pay is set to go through the roof.
1: Intelligence for your life.
0: And coming up, what happens to our brain when we leave too many browser tabs open?
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1: Are we getting enough sleep? It's time for us to answer a few questions. Number one, do you need an alarm to wake up every morning? On your days off, do you sleep an hour or more longer than you do on a normal work day? Do you ever nod off or feel like your eyes are heavy at inappropriate times, like at the movies, the bus or train, at church? Do you fall asleep on the couch watching TV at night? If you answered yes to three of those questions, you're not getting enough sleep, according to neurologist Dr. Nancy Cullop from the Emory University Sleep Center. Now, she says, if this is you, do this. Head to bed 5 minutes earlier each night than the night before. In a week's time, you'll be getting 30 minutes more sleep at night, and that should do the trick. If not, you may need to see a sleep specialist to rule out things like sleep apnea or talk to a psychologist about anxiety issues that may be keeping you awake.
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1: Alrighty, from our Intelligence for Your Pets files, dogs adore the humans in their lives. You. And they're happy to provide unconditional love and constant companionship, and they appreciate it when you show gratitude. But there are certain human behaviors that dogs don't like. Here we go. First is hugging. In the wild, when one dog places their paw on another's back, the canine version of a hug, it's a way of establishing dominance. Hugging can make your dog feel threatened or challenged. Dogs also hate being taken on walks where they don't have a chance to explore their surroundings so they can sniff every tree, fire hydrant, patch of grass, stranger in their path. It's like their sniffing is like reading a good book for them. The lack of firsthand knowledge stresses them out. So even if the weather is cold or rainy, give your dog the chance to sniff for a couple of minutes. He'll be happier and more relaxed when you get home. Another thing dogs apparently dislike is playing dress up. Some dogs will tolerate getting stuffed into a sweater, but they don't really get that you think it's cute. And they know it's that they're being squeezed into something that smells weird, feels funny, and it makes it harder for them to move. It also obstructs their body language, like raising the hair on the back of their neck as a warning to other dogs. If you stuff your dog into a sweater, take a quick picture, watch them carefully. If they seem uncomfortable, please take it off.
2: IFYL. The Intelligence for Your Life.
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1: Weeby 108. Boy, this is good news for me. The old adage is true now. With age comes wisdom. In fact, research in the journal Psychological Science is showing that adults in their 70s are much better at owning up to their mistakes and fixing them than people in their 20s and 30s. The researchers hooked up participants in both age groups to MRI machines. I love when they do this. They tested them on a series of facts and then went over any incorrect answers. And then study participants repeated the quiz. The result, the seniors ended up performing 57% better than the younger adults. And the electrical activity in their brains showed that older people paid more attention to their mistakes. They were better at mentally revising their wrong answers and storing the right ones. The researchers believe it's because experience and maturity makes older adults more patient and more interested in getting the facts right. Yay, us old people.
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